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Mike, my name's Bruce. I retired from the sheriff's office last July after 31 years, got a divorce, packed up my two German Shepherds. The only thing that's kept me sane is listening to your radio station. Keep it up. Awesome.

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I retired from the sheriff's office last July after 31 years, got a divorce, packed up my two German Shepherds. The only thing that's kept me sane is listening to your radio station. Keep it up. 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

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I get to the point where I think I need to call you and tell you to dig deeper into the well, son. But then you dig deeper into the well and you bring up some good old country. I love it. Keep it up. Thank you very much.

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Thank you very much.

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1: mamma mia,
0: and a steady diet of a hit pack Hankathons like this one.

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1: Yeah, I think I did. I mean, I think that basically I'm not an actor, and I know that. And I try not to kid myself, you know, because I think that's where you get in trouble. If you try to be something you're not. I think the difference is, I think I can act, but I'm not an actor. If you give an actor unbelievable dialogue in an unbelievable situation, he can make it believable. If you give me believable dialogue in a believable situation, I can keep it believable. And there are a lot of people who can't do that. But the real fun of it is to find something that I can have fun with and not feel like I have to act. I don't want to play a psychotic. I don't want to be, you know, I just want to be myself and have fun. And I think there's a place for that if I can find a good script that has warmth and humor to it.

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He said, "This is where you get off, boy, 'cause I'm going back to Alabama." 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

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And remember, always be kind to people. You never know who has a jacuzzi or who might play another nonstop hit-packed Hankathon like

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0: Legends of Country while he waits for his invitation to King Charles' coronation. Yep, should be showing up at the mailbox any day now. Gotta love King Charles. Guy's got more ear than a field of corn.
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1: Well, I can remember when I started realizing that stations weren't playing the song. And, okay, this is how naive I was. I thought, I didn't realize it was going to be an uphill battle, to be honest with you. I played the song live. People were on their feet at the end of the song. They just felt it, you know? So I thought, well, that's the reaction I'm going to get everywhere. Why would somebody play this song? It's an important song to play for people to hear. And when I started realizing that there were stations that weren't playing it, I said, I said to my promo guy at the label, I said, can I have their numbers? Can I talk to them? Like, can I just call them and talk to them? And he says, sure, I guess, if that's what you want to do. And I said, well, I just want to, like, I want to hear from them why they don't want to play it. Because I was so passionate about this song and that it should be heard. And I couldn't understand why somebody wouldn't want to play it. I was just that naive. And so I had some great conversations with radio programmers during that time. And some of them said, you know what? I can feel your passion. And they ended up playing it. And some never did. There were 10 stations that never, ever played the song.

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Hank FM. Hank's crammed so many amazing country hits into this next hankathon. It's Fire Hazard. You call the fire department, we'll fire up the uninterrupted music. Let her go!

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Actually, come to think of it, you'll definitely enjoy this song more with your ears than your elbows. Yeah.

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she came to see him one last time. 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

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I tell

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0: 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And a whole lot of it. Hank FM. No good deed goes unpunished. So, Hank probably has a hell of a whooping coming his way.
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3: The TV9 First Alert forecast. Chance of storms this morning with highs in the lower 80s. Tonight, a chance of storms with upper 60s and lower 70s. Thursday, showers and storms likely with highs in the upper 70s. Friday, chance of showers and storms with upper 70s. We'll continue the chance Saturday with mid to upper 80s. From the TV9 First Alert Weather Lab, I'm Justin Roberts on 107.3 Hank FM.

0: And now, another classic courtesy of Hank's Music Vault. They'd have those guys at the Antique Roadshow drooling. I'm telling you.
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1: We eat in fast food places, on the bus, everywhere, at fairs. You know, when we're performing, we'll have a hot dog. That's my problem. I eat a lot of granola bars and V8 juice and that kind of stuff, and orange juice, and then hot dogs and hamburgers. 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
1: Spotlight on the Garst Farm. 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More than 200 amazing full-color photos document the damage and the recovery. 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On September 23, 1959, Soviet Premier Nikita Khrushchev began an unprecedented tour of the United States, including a speech in Des Moines and a visit to the heart of the world's best corn country, here in Iowa. The Roswell and Elizabeth Garst Farm near Coon Rapids in Guthrie County was the site of an amazing visit by Khrushchev. Roswell Garst played an active role in the 1930s and 1940s in the conversion of old-style family farms to then-modern agribusiness, including his key role in marketing hybrid seed corn.
2: Nikita Khrushchev's American tour swings into the world's best corn country. On the Coon Rapids, Iowa farm of Roswell Garst, Mr. K has one of the most jovial and folksy days of his visit. Khrushchev shows an enthusiasm springing from his Ukrainian peasant background, whose nation has long known major food production problems.
1: The Garst farmstead was added to the National Register of Historic Places on August 12, 2009, and is located on Highway 141 in the northwestern corner of Guthrie County. The Garst farmstead officially became historic on this date in 2009. And that's Iowa Almanac for August 12th. I'm Jeff Stein.
0: Hank's not going to stop this next hit-packed hankathon for anything. So let's get all of the product placement out of the way right now so you can have it your way.
3: Where's the beef?
0: When we just do it. 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

Darling, I've wasted a lot of years not seeing the real you. 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

National Weather Service in the Quad Cities has issued a flash flood warning for southern Benton County, northeastern Iowa County, northern Johnson County, southern Linn County until 11:15 a.m. At 6:19 a.m., Doppler radar indicated training thunderstorms producing heavy rain across the warned area. Flash flooding is ongoing or expected to begin shortly. Expected hazards include flash flooding caused by thunderstorms. The following impacts are expected: flash flooding of small creeks and streams, urban areas, highways, streets, and underpasses, as well as other poor drainage and low-lying areas. Some locations that will experience flash flooding include south side of Cedar Rapids, Iowa City, Marengo, West Branch, Coralville, North Liberty, Mount Vernon, Lisbon, Fairfax, Solon, Tiffin, Ely, Atkins, Walford, Swisher, Newhall, Oxford, Blairstown, Van Horn, and Keystone. This includes the following highways: Interstate 80 in Iowa between mile markers 239 and 253. Interstate 380 between mile markers 1 and 20. Turn around, don't drown when encountering flooded roads. Most flood deaths occur in vehicles. Repeating, a flash flood warning has been issued until 11:15 a.m. for the following counties: in Iowa, Benton, Iowa, Johnson and Linn,

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7: The TV9 First Alert forecast. Chance of storms this morning with highs in the lower 80s. Tonight, a chance of storms with upper 60s and lower 70s. Thursday, showers and storms likely with highs in the upper 70s. Friday, chance of showers and storms with upper 70s. We'll continue the chance Saturday with mid to upper 80s. From the TV9 First Alert Weather Lab, I'm Justin Roberts on 107.3 Hank FM.

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1: I started writing songs. I wrote my first song 3 months after I picked up my guitar. I moved to Nashville. I graduated college first. I graduated college in December of 90. Moved to Nashville in January of 91. And with this big dream of becoming a country music superstar.

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2: From the KCRG TV9 newsroom, I'm Jim Mertens. The prosecution will continue calling its witnesses today in the murder trial of Kalik Lewis. He's on trial for murder in the death of Dedrick Arnold. Yesterday, jurors saw what happened in the moments after the shooting. Two men, Arnold and Morris Gray, approached Lewis's home after exchanging threats over text messages. Arnold was shot in the neck as they entered Lewis's driveway. Lewis himself called 911 immediately after the shooting. The jury must decide if that shooting was self-defense. The city of Marion is asking the Iowa DOT for help continuing work on a major road project. It's in the process of constructing a corridor on Tower Terrace Road connecting Marion, Cedar Rapids, Hiawatha, and Robbins to Highway 13. But parts of that road still need to be connected together. The remainder of the project will cost $60 million to finish. Marion is seeking $25 million from the U.S. Transportation Department through a grant and is asking the Iowa DOT for help funding the rest. Communities are cleaning up after powerful winds swept through eastern Iowa yesterday morning. The National Weather Service says its preliminary conclusion is that it was a derecho that stretched from eastern Iowa to north-central Indiana. 80-mile-per-hour winds were recorded in some areas of eastern Iowa. A man in Farley says the wind forced his family toward the basement just in time as tree limbs came crashing down on his home. There are no reports of any injuries. Maquoketa, though, has declared a local community disaster period to help with cleanup after the storm. City crews say it may take 2 weeks to clean up the debris and fallen tree limbs caused by that derecho. This November, voters in Cedar Rapids will be asked to approve a $60 million bond for the Cedar Rapids Fire Department. The City Council approved the ballot issue yesterday. The department says it wants to use the money for a new training facility, relocating 2 fire stations, remodeling 4 others, and purchasing trucks and equipment. It says those updates will mean more efficiently placed stations and a reduction in cancer risks for firefighters. If approved, you'll see an increase of $2.03 per $100,000 of your home's value. I'm Jim Mertens. For breaking news alerts and headlines anytime, download the KCRG TV9 News app.
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7: The TV9 First Alert forecast, chance of storms this morning with highs in the lower 80s. Tonight, a chance of storms with upper 60s and lower 70s. Thursday, showers and storms likely with highs in the upper 70s. Friday, chance of showers and storms with upper 70s. We'll continue the chance Saturday with mid to upper 80s. From the TV9 First Alert Weather Lab, I'm Justin Roberts on 107.3 Hank FM.
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7: The TV9 First Alert forecast, chance of storms this morning with highs in the lower 80s. Tonight, a chance of storms with upper 60s and lower 70s. Thursday, showers and storms likely with highs in the upper 70s. Friday, chance of showers and storms with upper 70s. We'll continue the chance Saturday with mid to upper 80s. From the TV9 First Alert Weather Lab, I'm Justin Roberts on 107.3 Hank FM.

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1: I think I've had two different careers. I think that when I first started with the first edition, that we, I was like every young kid out there. I was striving and looking and hoping and praying for success and not really knowing what I expected from success or what success really was. And I specifically remember with the first edition, shortly after Something's Burning was released and had was just zooming up the charts. It was selling and doing very well. And I remember looking at Terry Williams, one of the kids in the group, and saying, this is so easy. I mean, why is it so hard for everybody else? We have found this magic formula, and it's going to last forever. And then I specifically remember the day the group broke up, sitting around with these guys, realizing we were $65,000 in debt. And I specifically remember looking back and saying, what happened to that thought I had where this was so easy and it was going to last forever?
2: On a warm summer's evening, on a train bound for nowhere, I met up with a gambler. We were both too tired to sleep, so we took turns of staring.

0: 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This is Agribusiness Matters on the Iowa Agribusiness Radio Network, brought to you by Landis Cooperative, providing innovative solutions to tomorrow's agriculture. United States Senator Chuck Grassley is back in Iowa after the Senate Agriculture Committee failed to advance its farm bill last Thursday, and the Senate has entered into its August recess. We will hear more about the fallout to the farm bill setback from Senator Grassley next.
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0: United States Senator Chuck Grassley says he will be engaging with Iowa's farmers this week to talk to them about their frustrations following the farm bill's latest setback.
2: The only good news I would feel confident in giving them is that because of the Persian Gulf War, increased input costs because of the Strait of Hormuz shutdown, is that when we appropriate money to replenish war material that's been shot up during the Iran war, there's $12 billion in that same bill for farmers, and I think that's going to go through without controversy.
0: Grassley reiterated that farmers would rather earn money for their products in the marketplace instead of receiving farm aid, and points to year-round E15 legislation as one of the ways to help farmers in the market.
2: On the other hand, when I tell you that, it reminds me that farmers tell me they want their money from the marketplace, not from the U.S. Treasury. So maybe I'll be able to tell them if we get a farm bill, we will be year-round E15.
0: Senator Grassley made his comments on Tuesday during his weekly ag conference call with farm broadcasters and reporters. For more on this story and all of our daily news stories, you can visit our website at iowaagnet.com. 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

trying to get soft and mushy and, you know. 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What the deal here is, you know. And I found out later that all the soft stuff I was stepping on was the 25 years of pigeon droppings that I collected and collected and collected, and it was probably a foot or two thick, okay?

Okay, so if Hank had to describe himself in three words, it'd be lazy. If he had to describe the music he plays, he'd just say, listen to this.

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8: The TV9 First Alert forecast. Chance of storms this morning with highs in the lower 80s. Tonight, a chance of storms with upper 60s and lower 70s. Thursday, showers and storms likely with highs in the upper 70s. Friday, chance of showers and storms with upper 70s. We'll continue the chance Saturday with mid to upper 80s. From the TV9 First Alert Weather Lab, I'm Justin Roberts on 107.3 Hank FM.

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1: 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I'm Thierry Gede. 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
2: Rod Stewart.
3: When I see you tonight.
2: A special evening with the icon. Night of hit after hit after hit with special guest Richard Marx. 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
1: USMEF President and CEO Dan Hallstrom says that U.S. beef exports is benefiting from demand in countries like Taiwan and some part of Latin America.
4: Demand for beef being strong in Taiwan is not a new thing, but what is new is this continued demand for some of the less utilized cuts. Big focus on things like rounds, chuck rolls, of course, short plates, this sort of thing. But you combine that with some of the demand out of Latin America. Dominican Republic in particular is on record pace on beef exports. Everyone knows they have a tourism industry which continues to be strong, but the part that a lot of people may not realize is that we're starting to get a bigger and bigger foothold in the growing modern retail sector. You look at the first half of this year and you take China out of the mix, we're only down slightly on volume, but we're actually up on value. The fact that we're diversifying these markets is working to our advantage, not being reliant on any one market like China.
1: Hallstrom says that with Mexico removal of pseudorabies restriction, U.S. pork export returned to normal in July.
4: The good news on that is that the pseudorabies issue, the fallout on access, has been solved. We're back to normal. Thankfully, in mid-July, we got back with exports resuming with no restrictions whatsoever, and even included a pipeline product would be allowed as well. Aside from that, Mexico continues to be a strong, dominant player on the muscle cut side. Combine this with some of the other regions of the world, you know, calf to DR, you know, similar to beef on the pork side, this continues to be a large success area.
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1: The KCRG TV9 First Alert Forecast. For this afternoon, storms come to an end, then partly cloudy with a high of 83. Chance of storms tonight with a low of 69. Winds out of the northeast this afternoon between 5 to 10, becoming east-southeast tonight between 5 to 10. Showers and storms likely tomorrow with a high of 77 degrees. I'm TV9 First Alert Storm Team meteorologist Corey Thompson on 107.3 Hank FM.

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11: The KCRG TV9 First Alert Forecast. For this afternoon, storms come to an end, then partly cloudy with a high of 83. Chance of storms tonight with a low of 69. Winds out of the northeast this afternoon between 5 to 10, becoming east-southeast tonight between 5 to 10. Showers and storms likely tomorrow with a high of 77 degrees. I'm TV9 First Alert Storm Team meteorologist Corey Thompson on 107.3 Hank FM.

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1: Isn't there a little street over in the Green Hills section of Nashville called Amanda Drive that was the catalyst for that song?
2: Mm-hmm. Well, Bobby Dill was living over in that area at the time, and he drove by that street sign every day. I guess at some point it just prompted him to write the

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1: This is the closing market report for Tuesday on the Iowa Agribusiness Radio Network. I'm Riley Smith. On the phone right now with Bill Moore of Price Futures Group as we wrap up another day in the ag marketplace. Bill, what have we seen going on in the grain and livestock markets today?
2: Some pressure today across the board. Corn's down 3, beans down 12, wheat down 13. Not much happened internationally. Stock market is just a little bit lower. Crude oil is up about a dollar. I think mostly the market is positioned evening in front of the WASDE report tomorrow at 11 o'clock. The WASDE report will give us yields and production estimates. But the biggest thing they're looking at, how many acres they actually added to the total. That'll be the big number the market will be assessing. As far as today goes, we had a little bit of information come out. We had a couple flash sales of beans, 186,000 beans to China. And we've had 180,000 metric tons of meal to the Philippines. So that was positive. Other than that, the market is positioning for the WASDE that comes out tomorrow.
1: That again was Bill Moore of Price Futures Group. We'll look at the numbers next.
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4: August 13th through the 23rd.
1: At the close, September corn down 1.5 at 436 and 3 quarters. December new crop down 1.25 at 460 and a half. September soybeans down 10.25 at 1151 and a half. November new crop down 10.75 at 1168 and 3 quarters. On the Merck, August live cattle down 53 cents at 232.75. August feeders down 58 at 350.18. October lean hogs down 35 cents at 83.33. October pork cutout unchanged at 108.28. That's been a check of the closing market prices here on the Iowa Agribusiness Radio Network. I'm Riley Smith.
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heartbound. 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
1: No, I never did consider living anywhere else but Texas. 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
9: The KCRG TV9 First Alert Forecast. For this afternoon, storms come to an end and partly cloudy with a high of 83. Chance of storms tonight with a low of 69. Winds out of the northeast this afternoon between 5 to 10, becoming east-southeast tonight between 5 to 10. Showers and storms likely tomorrow with a high of 77 degrees. I'm TV9 First Alert Storm Team meteorologist Corey Thompson on 107.3 Hank FM.

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